heroes, baby. If I was just another dusty record on the shelf, would you blow me off and play me like a...

This is Captain Kim speaking. Welcome aboard Benga Airways. After takeoff, we'll pump up the sound system, 'cause we're going...

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0: Big wheel.
1: But then we're gonna do the finish.
0: Turning.
1: Rough.